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I'm Michelle Fay. This morning, Boxer brings in all of those lovable fur babies for Boxer's best friends around 7:40. A new dog is featured every week that's up for adoption from the Franklin County Dog Shelter and Pepsi. So check out his IG for his latest fur baby guest at The Boxer Show.

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1: 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Babies are everything. 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

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So is it a little weird? Yeah. But also, am I judging? You bet I am. Gen Z marrying an AI partner? We got to talk next.

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1: 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Let's talk in two songs.

93.3 The Bus. Well, you know what? In a couple of minutes, I'm going to tell you how you can win your share of $250,000, $2,500. And this is Fleetwood Mac and Little Lies. But I'm not lying. There's a way to win.

0: 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This weekend, we're going to put the focus on duos and duets from the 80s. And also, we'll find out which duet Billboard magazine says is the greatest duet of all time. 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

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Def Leppard with Animal. 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Orchestra maneuvers in the dark.

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93.3 The Bus. Snub three times in a row from the Rock and Roll Hall of Fame, and that's not right. Mariah Carey, got to get her in next year, class of 2027. I want to say it once again. After all, she is only the queen of Christmas during the holidays.

Congratulations to the class of 2026. That diploma looks great on you. 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

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And I'm Mark Coppola. Let it cope. Who doesn't love the 80s? 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

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That's Don Henley, the Boys of Summer. Don is an Eagle, too. He tours the country right now as an Eagle. 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

93.3 The Bus. She's just highly amazing and awesome. Bonnie Raitt, something to talk about. You're with Cope and Queen. Another one bites the dust. Queen played our third iHeart Radio Music Festival in 2013 with Adam Lambert. Also, that same year, Bon Jovi the first time, and Sir Paul and Sir Elton John played.

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Billy Joel, still rock and roll to me. You're with Mark Coppola. Is there a Billy Joel biopic being put together now, too? I think there may be. It doesn't really need it. He's got enough documentary footage out there to make a whole story.

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Remember the video for Aha Take On Me back in the 80s, an award-winning video, right? 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I remember growing up thinking, wow, that's just amazing. And now you can do that stuff with your iPhone. 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Good morning.

And that's a wrap on the early morning edition of the Boxer Show. Next hour, we'll get into some parts of Central Ohio just absolutely flooded out, especially after yesterday. Plus, we're getting caught up on all the headlines and current events that happened overnight with three things to know before you go. 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
1: 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Good morning. Here's what's trending in Central Ohio this morning. The state of Ohio is putting a pause on tax breaks for new data centers. Governor Mike DeWine announcing that move yesterday, citing a potential loss of revenue to the state in the billions of dollars. The Ohio Department of Taxation says the losses are through sales tax revenue for the purchases of data center equipment and construction materials. A Google employee is being charged with using insider information to make $1 million on Polymarket. ABC News reporting that software

We may have the oldest person to get a new driver's license that also might be the oldest to drive, period, in this country. We'll have that in the good stuff on the way. Also, a week from tonight, live at Polaris is back for the summer with 93.3 The Bus, Polaris Fashion Place, right next to Dave & Buster's. 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

all-time favorites from the 70s, 80s, and 90s, 93.3. The bus just after 7 o'clock. It's Boxer. It looks like the accident out on the northeast side of town has pretty much been wrapped up. EMS was on the scene of 70 East between 670 and West Broad. The left lane was blocked. And I think you and I can agree that today's commute is way better than yesterday's. I don't even want to talk about yesterday's. And I was hoping you get through it, but you were actually in it. Poor thing. All right. The manners you're trying to teach your kids, at least this summer and for the rest of their lives. It's National Burger Day. Favorite burger joint in Columbus. Michael Jackson now on the bus.

bit of fog south of town. Other than that, things are looking good. Plenty of sunshine today. So Storm Team 4 meteorologist Dave Mazza will hit 77, mid to upper 70s with sunshine for the next few days. Three things to know before you go, right after Hart.

east, like Buckeye Lake, to the south of us. I know Grove City, some of the neighborhoods still having issues too. Coming up, the manners you're trying to teach your kids to get them ready for the real world after the Black Rose on 93.3 The Bus.

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Hey, remember To Catch a Predator? It's about to be turned into a movie, and you'll never believe who's playing the host, Chris Hansen. Plus, Paul McCartney, I'm wanting to do a new duet, and I think you and I can agree, this commute is much better from yesterday. It's also nice to see the sun. The Biz Report coming up in 6 minutes on 93.3 The Bus.

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It's the Boxer Show, 93.3 The Bus, with three things to know before you go. Coming up, Ohio State announcing its final kickoff times for non-conference football games. And the state of Ohio is putting a pause on tax breaks. For what? 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

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By all means, get us your request. 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

And a couple of songs. Now that it's, or we're getting close to AC season, I don't know if you've busted open and turned on your air conditioning yet, but there are myths about your AC that we're about to debunk with the Daily DIY at 9:10 on 93.3 The Bus.

me get my list here. I've compiled the list thanks to you and chiming in on best burger joints on this National Burger Day today. Preston's was number one out of Clintonville and Grandview, followed by the Thurman Cafe, German Village. That's what I'm talking about. Ringside Cafe downtown. What's the other one? Oh, Sexton's Burger Bar in Gehenna is another good one. Enjoy.

Chris Davis keeping you company through the workday. Enjoy the beautiful sunshine today. I'm Boxer. I'll be back tomorrow getting you ready for the weekend, 6 to 10 on 93.3 The Bus. Also, the all-ladies lunch is coming up today at noon. 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

Boxer, thanks for the great start to the day. Chris Davis in with you on 93 Through the Bus. We're going to keep on the all-time favorites from the 70s, 80s, and 90s. And here comes the sunshine. It's so great. We got the rain out of the way yesterday, Thursday, Friday, into the weekend. The weekend fun that will run down. Looking good. 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

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Places that make our country amazing. We'll start Monday morning at 8 on the bus.

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Chris Davis, hope you're with us over the lunch hour. We had a great all 80s lunch. 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

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Hi there, I'm Michael McCoy. Thank you for spending part of your day with us. Beautiful day. Going to be a nice weekend. In fact, there's no rain in sight until next Friday. But, you know, it is Ohio, so check back in 5 minutes.

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0: 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Courtney, thanks for listening. Where have you been banned from and told never to return?
1: This is kind of embarrassing. Back, 2 years ago, I was at a bar for Halloween. And, of course, I feel like most people have been banned from bars. But the line for the ladies' room was out the door. So I went into the men's room. The manager came in, threw me out, and he basically said, "You're never allowed back here."

0: 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Just FYI.
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0: 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We're telling stories today. Where have you been banned from and told never to return?
1: When I was around 18 or 19, I'm really petite and athletic, and when I was younger, I could really eat a lot. And we used to go to the all-you-can-eat sushi place, and I don't look like I eat a lot, but I would sit there, and I would pack in the sushi and, like, put these people out of business if I could. And eventually, they wouldn't let me come back. They would see this little blonde lady coming, and they wouldn't let her eat there.

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I'm Michael McCoy. Welcome to National Burger Day. There are a lot of strange toppings out there you can put on burgers. Just some. Peanut butter and jelly, apple.

0: 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Where were you banned from and why?
1: I've been banned from the local contemporary museum because in my 20s, I got put on a dare to steal one of the vases.
0: What?
1: On my way out, it's right by the exit, and usually security is like, they're just asleep at the wheel. They're never paying attention. But of course, that day, they were.

0: sorry, but we couldn't stuff this song into the overhead bin. You're going to have to make room for some down by your legs. Thanks in advance.
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I'm Kelsey Webb. 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

Staying alive on 93.3 The Buzz and Kelsey Webb. And congrats to Columbus redhead Jennifer, the winner of Wendy's World Redhead Day Lookalike Contest in New York City this week. She gets free hamburgers for a year. And this is so cool. The contest was judged by the real Wendy, Dave Thomas's daughter.

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Van Halen, Jump on 93.3 The Bus. I'm Kelsey Webb with your Thursday commercial free ride home. Up next, Fleetwood Mac, Outkast, and Lynyrd Skynyrd. 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Who doesn't want to shake it like a Polaroid picture? And then stick around after those three songs. I'll tell you about the

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Nearly 40% of Americans have admitted to going on a first date just to score a free meal. 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

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I'm Kelsey Webb. Have you heard of Jimmy Buffett maxing? 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

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I'm Kelsey Webb, and I've learned in therapy that communication is very important in a relationship. 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

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I'm Kelsey Webb, wrapping up this Thursday commercial free ride home. Material Girl Madonna is up next. And man, did I get my Material Girl on the other day at DSW and Nordstrom Rack on Sawmill. Putting those two stores right next to each other has really not been good for my bank account. But coming up in two songs, learn how you can win $2,500 next week as we celebrate America's 250th birthday. Now let's enjoy some more bus music and this perfect spring night here in Central Ohio.

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0: Courtney. 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Where have you been banned from and why?
1: This is kind of embarrassing. Back like 2 years ago, I was at a bar for Halloween. And of course, I feel like most people have been banned from bars. But the line for the ladies' room was out the door. So I went into the men's room. The manager came in, threw me out, and he basically

Nashville over the weekend, and Bon Jovi's got a bar. It's right there on Broadway. Didn't go in, but it's right there. It's kind of cool. It's My Life, 93.3 The Bus. Yeah.

Mega Millions up to $331 million for tomorrow's drawing. Powerball starting to climb too. That's $172 million. Good luck if you're playing. 93.3 The Bus. 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

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Hi there, I'm Michael McCoy. Done for the day. You've got Michelle up next. Boxer back tomorrow morning. And, of course, Chris in the middle of the day. Enjoy your evening. Enjoy this fabulous weather. And thank you for listening to 93.3 The Bus. Here's Madonna.

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0: I'm Jeff Stevens from the 80s Show. This weekend, we're going to put the focus on duos and duets from the 80s, and also we'll find out which duet Billboard magazine says is the greatest duet of all time. 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

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Love

3, the bus. Hey, I'm Michelle Fay. Make sure you set a preset so you're always just a button away from all-time favorites of the 70s, 80s, and 90s. 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